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blight. 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Don't pick the prickly pear by the paw. When you pick a pear, try to use the claw. But you don't need to use the claw when you pick a pear of the big paw paw. Have I given you a clue?

Oh, man, this is really living. So just try and relax. Yeah, cool it. Fall apart in my backyard. 'Cause let me tell you something, little wretches. If you act like that bee acts, you're working too hard. And don't spend your time looking around for something you want that can't be found. When you find out you can live without it and go along.

Did you know that the New River Blues Society sponsors local blues shows? Did you know that their dues are only $5 per year? Did you know that if you join NRBS, you'll get emails about local and regional blues shows? Did you know that members get ticket discounts for shows that they sponsor? Well, now you know. You can check them out at thenewriverbluessociety.com or on Facebook for more information.

Took a charter flight on a DC-10 to London, landed at Heathrow, took a cab at the city center. Don't let people lie to you, hostels are for the ugly. I'm staying in Home House, the most beautiful hotel in the world. Called a friend from school who was selling hash, but she wasn't in. Met a couple of Brits who take me to, of all places, Camden Street. I flirted a bit at the Virgin Megastore, buy some CDs, then followed some girls with pink hair. I wandered around trying to get laid until it started to rain, then went back to Home House. Ministry of Sound is dead, so I go to Remform, but it's gay night. I find the one hetero girl in the place and we dry hump on the dance floor. We cab it back to Home House. I strip her clothes off, suck her toes, and we fuck. I hung out for 4 or 5 days, met the world's biggest DJ, Paul Oakenfold, kept missing the changing of the guards. Wrote my mom a postcard I never sent. Bought some speed from an Italian junkie who was trying to sell me a stolen bike. Smoked a lot of hash that had too much tobacco in it. Saw the Tate, saw Big Ben, ate a lot of weird English food. It rained a lot, it was expensive, and I'm jonesing, so I split for Amsterdam. The Dutch all know English, so I didn't have to speak any Dutch, which was a relief. I cruised the red light district, visit a sex show, visit a sex museum, smoke a lot of hash. I meet a Dutch TV actress who we drank absinthe at a bar called Absinthe. The museums were cool, I guess. Lots of Van Goghs and the Vermeers were intense. Wandered around, bought a lot of pastries, ate some intense waffles. We bought some coke and I cruised the red light district until I found some blonde with big tits that reminds me of Lara. I gave her 100 guilders. In the end, she pulls me out and I come between her tits even though I'm wearing a rubber. Afterward, we made small talk about AIDS, her Moroccan pimp, and herself. I wait to the sound of a wino singing. It's 8 a.m. and hot as blazes. I pretend to ice skate around Central Station while someone plays the sax. Trade songs with the Kiwi girl that split for Paris by train. Wanted the Champs-Élysées, climbed the Eiffel Tower for only 7 francs because the ticket machine was broken. Got the hang of the metro, took it everywhere. Went to a Ford model party, hooked up with a Romanian model named Karina. She chugged my cock at the Marriott Champs-Élysées, which is good. We played billiards, went shopping. I think she gave me mono. Drove a Ferrari that belonged to a member of the Saudi royal family. Made out with a Dutch model in front of the Louvre. Saw the Arc de Triomphe and almost became roadkill crossing the street. Oki invites me to Dublin, so I catch an Aer Lingus flight and stay at the Morrison. Dublin rocks like you can't imagine. Oakenfold lets me spin some discs with them. Irish girls are as small as leprechauns. I swap pickies with a drunk one, and after groping my abs and calling me Mr. LA, she strips for me in the bathroom of the club. Sneak into the Guinness factory and steal some stout so good my dick goes hard. I fly to Barcelona, which is a low-end bus. Too many fat American students, too many lame meat markets. I dropped acid at the Sagrada Familia, which was a trip, to say the least. Cruise up the coast to the Museo Gallipoli, but had no more acid, which sucked. Some girl from Canada calls me on my cell, so I let her listen to the church bells and catechist. Captain Cruise is beautiful, but there are no girls there, just old hippies. So I went to Switzerland, where I ironically couldn't find anyone who had the time. Took the Glacier Express up the Schilthorn, which was beautiful in a way I can't describe. Euro passed into Italy and ended up in Venice, where I met a hot girl who looks like Rachel Lee Cook and speaks better English than I do. She's living for a year on only $5 a day. We gondola around, buy some mass. She thinks I'm a capitalist because my hotel room costs more for one night than she's spending her entire trip. But she doesn't mind it so much when I pay the bills. I ditch her and hook up with a couple who obviously want a threesome. Too much tension there, but the dupe is off to drive me to Rome, an offer I jump at. Traffic is bad and we're stopped for hours without moving. The wife turns out to be a freak. The guy starts to wig out on me. It's like a Polanski film. We stop for a while in Florence where I see some big dome. A bomb goes off and I lose the weird couple, which is probably for the best. Ended up in Rome, which is big and hot and dirty. It was just like LA, but with ruins. I went to the Vatican, which was ridiculously opulent. Stood for 2 hours to get into the Sistine Chapel, which now that it's been clean, looks fake. I meet 2 underage Italian girls who I try to talk into fucking each other while I jack off onto them. Bored, I buy them some ice cream instead. My hotel is a gym, so I work out. I bump into some guy from Camden who says he knows me, but I'm sure these are fags, so I lose him. I try to fart and instead shit my pants. Back in my hotel room, I masturbate and have a pain in my groin. That night, I dream about a beautiful girl half in water, stretching her lean body. She asks me if I like it, and I tell her she can clean fish with it. I don't know what it means, but I wake well rested, masturbate in the shower, and check out. I make my way back to London and hang out in Piccadilly Circus. Palacon. I swap shirts with some upper crusty Cambridge chick. Hers was an Agnes B, mine a Costume Nationale. She acts stuffy and prudish, but is

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Pre-recorded for the third and final week. I am out west taking care of my mom as she begins her oncology treatment. So I will be back in person next week. But until then, just kick on back and enjoy. We're going to have some more tunes for the next couple hours. And then don't forget, DJ Screwball will be in after me at 12 to 2. 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

0: And that about does it for me tonight. You've been listening to 90.7 WVTFM Blacksburg. My name is Len, and this is The Rare Groove every Thursday night. Stick around for DJ Screwball. They're up next from 12 to 2, maybe even more. You are in tune to 90.7 WVTFM Blacksburg. 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
1: One, two, three. 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

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It goes like this.

0: sisters, ladies and gentlemen, the man you've been waiting for, the drum beater, the system cheater, the broadcaster and drummer.
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1: Whoa. Automation, this is my legal ID. Oh my gosh. Wait. DJ Screwball. Crap. I'm not late, you're late. Log in. No disk! Oh my gosh. We're having a random local CD not being recognized by the CD player emergency. Hey, can you pull a random CD?
2: Sure.
1: Just like any CD ever? Preferably like no lyrics, but like... Wait. Crisis averted. Okay. We've got... Hold on a second. Let me put you guys in the mood while I give you some... plugging in my laptop ASMR.

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This is DJ Screwball. You're listening to the DJ Screwball We Can't Get Rid of Her show. Can't get rid of me. I'm still here. I said I was gonna leave. 2 years ago, I didn't leave. And then, yeah. So, you're listening to Weird Effects by Laughing Buddha. Before that was The Grace by WikiLeeds versus Angry Luna. Before that was Technology by Yahtzee. Before that was Mayokana Arena by Shoten versus Saitam. Before that was Nocturnal Reprobates by Apollyon and Kodama. And I started the show out with Current 93, The Mystical Body of Christ and the Chorazim, The Great and the Small. This is the DJ Screwball show. I don't know what I'm playing. It's going by too quickly. I didn't know it was an hour yet. I can't believe this is happening. I hope you're enjoying this. That's a lie. I hope you're not enjoying this.

0: The Public Affairs Department of this radio station, in cooperation with the Cardinal Mincenti Foundation, is proud to present another in its series of programs dealing with the problems posed by communism, entitled Dangers of Apathy. This series will present national authorities in the area of communism who will attempt to dispel our national apathy and alert us to the menace that communism is to our American way of life. And now, Dangers of Apathy.
1: Our guest is Dr. Bernard L. Cohen of the University of Pittsburgh. Dr. Cohen is a distinguished scientist and expert on nuclear energy. In an article published by the Wall Street Journal, Dr. Cohen discusses many of the misconceptions the public has acquired about nuclear energy through the media. His many books and articles discuss the effects of nuclear energy on our health and the well-being of society. Welcome to our program, Dr. Cohen.
2: It's nice to be here.
1: Doctor, let's start by exploring one of the major misconceptions about nuclear energy. There seems to be a general misunderstanding about the connection between nuclear power and nuclear weapons. Could you clarify this point for our listeners?
2: The only rational connection that anybody has been able to figure out is that if a small country that had a nuclear power plant should decide that it wants a nuclear weapon in a hurry, it could save a little time by diverting the material from that nuclear power plant to build the bomb. Now, this would be an uneconomic way to do

0: Well, is there any way that nuclear material used in a peaceful power plant could be stolen by some terrorist group and used to build a bomb or a nuclear device?
1: Well, with present type power plants, this would be completely impossible. There are power plants of the future where this would be a possibility, although not usually from a power plant either. This would be from some of the subsidiary plants that prepare and reprocess fuel for the power plant. There would be tremendous safeguards against this happening. To carry the problem a little further, even if a terrorist could steal some material from one of these facilities, he would be faced with many very formidable obstacles before he can make it into a bomb. It would take quite a lot of knowledge and experience. They would need some very good people working on their clandestine project. And if they should succeed, the bomb they would make would not be a city-destroying bomb, but rather would be a type of bomb that could blow up a large building. Now, if terrorists wanted to kill that many people, there's dozens of ways they could do it a lot easier and with a lot less strain and with a lot more probability of success.
0: Well, then many people are worried, though, about having a nuclear power plant in their communities. They've read stories about meltdowns and emissions of deadly radiation. Three Mile Island, I guess, is a pretty good example of what scares people. Could you comment on this aspect?
1: One thing that the public doesn't seem to understand about the Three Mile Island accident is that it was not a close call on a public health disaster. According to all the reports

have been no large release of radioactivity, and therefore there would have been no important harm to public health. Most meltdowns are that way. Of course, the Three Mile Island accident was not a meltdown. Many people would say it was not even a close call and a meltdown. But even if it had been a meltdown, there wouldn't have been any harm. Now, of course, enough things go wrong in very improbable

0: larger than a brick that you have in your nuclear power plant.
1: That's really quite a small risk there that he's suggesting.
0: Right, that's right. The problem is that the media and the public don't seem to consider probabilities. If you're worried about what's possible, any technology could have devastating effects. But the probabilities are very low in all technologies, and in nuclear energy, they're particularly low.
1: If we can view the problem from the other side of the coin, though, wouldn't it be better to go on producing electricity with coal, for instance, the way we've been doing for so long?
0: Well, coal is one of the most

0: Nobody gives any, estimates any sort of effect from nuclear plants nearly that large. For example, even if you accept the estimates of nuclear dangers from the anti-nuclear activists, the Ralph Naders, still the number of deaths from nuclear power would be only one-tenth of those that we now experience from burning coal. So nuclear power is very much better for our health. It's also very much better for the environment. Coal burning is one of the causes of acid rain, which is doing harm to forests and to fishing and so forth.
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0: The way we are, the rate of millions of tons every day, it would be much better for future generations to save that coal for more important purposes.
2: Well, we have, of course, with nuclear energy, a disposal problem also, unlike acid rain. But many people wonder where we indeed are going to put all that waste when nobody wants to dispose of it in its own backyard.
0: Well, the answer to that question is very simple. We're going to convert it into a rock-like material, and put it in the natural habitat of rock, which is deep underground. Now, we know all about how rocks behave, and it's therefore reasonable to assume that we know how this buried nuclear waste will behave. And any rational analysis on this basis indicates that the harm is extremely

already mentioned one waste from coal burning, air pollution, and that causes thousands of times as many deaths as the waste from producing the same amount of energy by nuclear power. But then, if you're worried about long-term problems, burning coal produces cancer-causing chemicals, which are, end up in the ground, eventually will get back into people's food, and this sort of waste from coal burning will do thousands of times more harm, kill thousands of times as many people as the waste from nuclear power, according to any reasonable analysis. Coal has one other type of long-term waste, and that is radioactive waste. People usually associate radioactive waste with nuclear power. The coal contains a lot of uranium,

air pollution, there is cancer causing chemicals, and the radiation. All each of these three types of waste from coal burning is thousands of times more harmful to human health than the waste from nuclear power everybody worries so much about. So a real tribute to the way the media can blow up an insignificant question. But finally, doctor, is there any danger then in transporting this waste as opposed to having it at its final destination? The best estimates are that we had a very large nuclear power program in this country, that accidents from transporting waste resulting in the release of radioactivity would cause an average of something less than one death per century in the United States. Of course, a lot of people would be killed in accidents like truck drivers and so forth and the cars they hit. But if you're talking about the effects of the radioactive waste being released, less than one death per century. Many of the sorts try to understand why this is so. The important thing about nuclear waste is that it's so small in quantity. The amount of waste produced by one power plant in 1 year would sit under a card table. That's how much there is. Now, in the transportation phases, it's several times that much, but it's still a very small quantity. And therefore, this waste is shipped in very powerfully built packs to protect it against recent accidents. One of these packs costs typically $3 million. And you can well imagine if you spend $3 million on a shipping pack, you can get something which is very safe. These casks have been crashed into solid walls at 80 miles per hour. They've had locomotives that run at 80 miles per hour.

0: I regret to inform you all that there is no weather happening. Then there won't be any weather happening in the future. But I would like to inform you that the next ISS sighting over Blacksburg is going to be in 20 hours, approximately. Saturday, May 30th, it's going to be about an 11-degree elevation angle. Let's see. You want to keep your eye peeled to these southwestern skies. It'll happen around 21:23 local time. If you were wondering what that goofy tape was playing, what exactly? I'm gonna read that out. This is a really deep cut that WhoBit IT uncovered, along with a tape player. Wait. I'm gonna make your mic hot. What the heck kind of tape player was that?
1: I think it was a quarter-inch reel-to-reel tape player from like the 80s, and we got it working not too long ago. Well, about like a year ago, but as we just got it plugged into the system now, so
0: yeah,
1: that
0: so
1: that's fun.
0: Yeah, absolutely. Like really, really cool relic of the past. Mikhail curated the tape that I played. It was nuclear power versus coal power. Speaker Dr. Bernard Cohen. 14 minutes, 30 seconds. Program number 425. I don't know what that last one means. But a very, very interesting relic of the past. I didn't really plan to play it on my show tonight, but this is the last show I'm going to be having in the Squire Student Center ever for the rest of my life, for the rest of your life, too.
1: Hopefully? Yeah, if everything goes right.
0: You think that the Hogue move will be botched?
2: Well, I think the RT can appear, and I hope we are ready to protest from Hogue next Thursday. And I hope nothing goes wrong.
0: What could possibly go wrong?
3: Yeah, we're just moving just a bunch of stuff over, right? Nothing can go wrong.
2: Yeah,
3: we'll just plug it in and it'll just work, right?
0: There's barely any stuff in this. And what we do have, like, literally just works.
2: Sure.
0: All right, whatever. This is DJ Screwball. This is WhoBit. You're listening to Daydream by I Hate Models. And before that was an incomprehensible song by Red Scan that was basically like this one because it was similar. And before that was Cyber.

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1: How Many Nights for Xmas by DJ Shrapnel.
0: Before that was USB 50,176.0T by Cabario.
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When a new series with new excitement establishes a new state of the air, the man is really dead. Or is it his greatest no job? This is a the most romantic,

closed, you will find a brand new remix of Ice-T's The Girl Tried to Kill Me. Yes, this is a different remix than the last one you received. This one still has the radio-ready lyrics that were re-recorded, but it contains the original, much more ballsy, music track. Ice went into the studio to mix this new version specifically for alternative radio, as he has great respect for the format and realizes many of you are his fans. We really hope that you will give this song a shot on the air. It is a funny and cool song, and it is a great marriage of rock and rap. Let us know what you think of it. Regards, Paul V., National Promotions Manager, Modern Music, College Radio, Warner Bros. 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Records.

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1: All right, yeah, it's DJ Screwball. You can't get rid of me. It's 1:45. You just heard a PSA that was read by Enzo. Enzo's here. Mikkel's here. We're playing tapes. We're playing tapes. You just heard. You just heard The Girl Tried to Kill Me radio remix at half speed by Ice-T, played on haunted reel tape player we got. Reel as in R-E-E-L, not R-E-A-L. Actually, it's also R-E-A-L, but we have it in Studio C. It's the last time anyone's ever going to play it on air because shortly, Woobit will be evicted from Squires and we'll have to play in Hogue and it'll suck. This is DJ Screwball, last Squires show ever. This is gonna, ground zero.

0: Everybody liked Jesus. Everybody wanted to hang out with him. Anything he wanted to do, he did. He turned water into wine. And if he wanted to, he could have turned wheat into marijuana, or sugar into cocaine, or vitamin pills into amphetamines. He walked on the water and swam on the land. He would tell these stories, and people would listen. He was really cool. If you were blind or lame, you just went to
1: this
0: Jesus.
1: This is my last song.
0: And he would put his hands on you, and you would be healed. That's so cool. He could have played guitar better than Hendrix. He could have told the future. He could have baked the most delicious cake in the world. He could have scored more goals than Wayne Gretzky. He could have danced better than Baryshnikov. Jesus could have been funnier than any comedian you can think of. Jesus was way cool. He told people to eat his body and drink his blood. That's so cool. Jesus was so cool. But then some people got jealous of how cool he was, so they killed him. But then he rose from the dead. He rose from the dead, danced around, and went up to heaven. I mean, that's so cool. Jesus was way cool. No wonder there are so many Christians.

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0: 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and I get this all at one place.
1: Got it?
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0: 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John Scofield, Greg Oz, Matthew Shipp, The Bad Plus, Ben Ellis, Quincy Jones,
1: Dave Burrell,
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1: Springfield Joe, Levine,
0: Chicago Underground,
1: Ray Bell,
0: Medeski,
1: Dave Douglas,
0: Hoggins and
1: John McLaughlin,
0: William Hooker,
1: Coltrane,
0: Galactic,
1: Sonny Rollins,
0: Gil Scott,
1: Pharaoh Sex,
0: Johnny Abrams,
1: Danny Ornack,
0: Jimmy Smith,
1: Horace Silver,
0: Chick Corby,
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Do not forget to check that the cap nut of the draining port is properly tightened. The bent tube and funnel makes it easier to fill up the drive housing, and its part number is 8021399.

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The idler. There should be no sign of wear or play. 2. Make sure that the adjusting hub nut of the running drive gear is not loose. 3. The worm shaft should have no end play. If necessary, take off some of the shims to compensate for the play of the Timken ball bearings.

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Two cards bind. And for high speed, three cards pass freely, four cards bind.

If relay failures occur, first check the alignment of the relay base terminals to avoid bad contacts or short circuits.

the pins of the coils must be properly latched in the Bakelite. To fix them more securely, use cellulose glue. Some terminals may cause short circuits. The example shown here is rather difficult to detect and could result in intermittent troubles.

you can prolong the life of the centrifugal system of Alstom motors by putting a drop of IBM 6 oil on the felt of the starting device every 6 months.

The carriage will be discussed next. Troubles caused by disconnecting or bad contacts of the carriage plug can be avoided by

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0: Yes, sir.

0: Damn, back to this no good ass hospital.
1: Hey, yo, let's go over here by this nursing station, man.
0: Excuse me, miss.
2: Yes, may I help you?
1: Yo, a friend of ours just brought in here. His name is Lawson.
2: Okay,
1: he got shot earlier.
2: Down. I need the patient's name.
1: Yo, they brought him in to the emergency room.
2: I don't have anyone on my register named Lawson. Could you please
1: Miss, we done been to three different hospitals.
2: Calm down.
1: You gotta help us.
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2: I just need the patient's name.
0: Oh,
2: I can't work. Can you please calm down, Annie? I'm gonna have to call security.
1: Hey, yo, we fucked this bitch, man. Yo,
2: I need security. 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
1: So really, why did you throw away your gyro?
2: Open eyes.
1: Eva, why did you throw away your gyro? Oh, it was copying you. Why did you throw away your gyro? I don't know, I was doing it because you did it.

Because of the brave men and women who broke new ground to change the course of black history and culture, we have the ability to succeed today, whether it is in science, business, politics, or the arts. Marian Anderson, the internationally acclaimed opera star, was born in Philadelphia, Pennsylvania. In 1939, she was scheduled to perform at Constitution Hall in Washington, D.C., but was denied admittance to the hall by the Daughters of the American Revolution. Eleanor Roosevelt opposed this blatant act of discrimination and held an Easter concert at the Lincoln Memorial where Marian Anderson performed in front of 75,000 people. She later went on to become the first black singer to join the Metropolitan Opera Company. This is LL Cool J. The African American community prides itself on a diverse range of people and talent, whether it's from the music of today by Monty Croft to singer Marian Anderson. Let's celebrate our rich heritage.

0: place, huh?
1: It's pretty creepy down here.
0: Yeah, this place definitely gives me the creeps. Just the way I like it.
2: Baron, can you even see where we're going?
0: I can't see much, but I can smell something.
2: What?
1: I think I see something. Oh.
0: What's making that noise?
2: Can you hear that breathing?
3: I have a very bad feeling about this.
0: Oh.

0: Riders. I'm a Rough Rider, baby. What's up?
1: Nigga, you can't be serious.
0: What you talking about?
1: You're not even a rough type nigga.
0: Oh, I'm a rough type nigga, baby. You don't know. I'm rough. Talk about Rough Riders here. Yeah.
1: Nigga, you's a fucking clown.
0: What are you talking about? I'm a clown. I'm a Rough Rider, baby. Don't even play yourself. R-O-U-G-H-F, Rough Rider.
1: See, you
0: rider.
1: Can't even spell a word, Rough Rider.
0: I know what I'm
1: You're
0: talking about.
1: You're not a Rough Rider. You're not a Rough Rider.
0: I'm a Rough Rider.
1: You know what you are?
0: What?
1: You's a Buff Rider.

The mind, the mind, the mind, the mind, the mind, the mind, the mind, the mind, the mind, the mind, the mind, the mind, the mind, the mind, the mind, the mind, the mind, the mind, the mind, the mind, the mind, the mind, the mind, the mind, the mind, the mind, the mind, the mind, the mind, the mind, the mind, the mind, the mind, the mind, the mind, the mind, the mind, the mind, the mind, the mind, the mind, the mind, the mind, the mind, the mind, the mind, the mind, the mind, the mind, the mind, the mind, the mind, the mind, the mind, the mind, the mind, the mind, the mind, the mind, the mind, the mind, the mind, the mind, the mind, the mind, the mind, the mind, the mind, the mind, the mind, the mind, the mind, the mind, the mind, the mind, the mind, the mind, the mind, the mind, the mind, the mind, the mind, the mind, the mind, the mind, the mind, the mind, the mind, the mind, the mind, the mind, the mind, the mind, the mind, the m

Got them frozen at 32. Well, that's just ice. Emphatically, yes, yes, y'all, and busted. We taking it back 66 trillion years on this one.

0: these eyes.
1: Usually these eyes, I think, an American woman.
0: Uh-huh.
1: Different nights it varies, but usually those are the ones that get that response.
0: Yeah.
1: But all of a sudden now we have this new thing.
0: Uh-huh.
1: And it's really different because we haven't had it for a while, you know.
2: That was Burton Cummings commenting on that song, Star Baby, and the response he received to it last night. Here's a standing ovation right now.
3: I
2: just
3: gotta tell you, we mentioned this last night.
4: Sweet Susie, she'll beat you to death. 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

0: There sure was a lot of Smiths singing the blues in those days. They all had their own style, and they all had their own troubles. Fletcher and I were in the jury when Clara told this sad story, the Courthouse Blues.
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0: keep it going, man. You keep those books rolling. You pick up all those books that you're gonna read and not remember, and you roll, man. You get that associate's degree, okay? Then you get your bachelor's. Then you get your master's. Then you get your master's master's. Then you get your doctorate. You go, man. Then when everybody says quit, you show them those degrees, man. 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Hate all you want, but I'm smart. 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These guys are out here making money all these ways, and I'm spending mine to be smart. You know why? Because when I die, buddy, you know what's going to keep me warm? That's right, those degrees.
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0: Joe, me hardly have any opportunity that much where you can really learn things, you know, because when I feel about Anya, the music kind of limited. I mean, people's musical ability limited in Jamaica. Come here, limit all the while.
1: Why did you select the flute?
0: The flute? Well, I didn't really select the flute, you know. I just love the sound of fife and instruments with them thing, yeah. So I really like go and practice it. I love, you know, it exercise all your lungs and upstairs in your head, it get nice sometime. After a certain amount of breath, you feel like it gets really high.
1: Let me hear you play something.
0: No, really play the flute.
1: What do you mean? 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
0: No, really play the flute. 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
1: 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WVT would like to remind you not to drink and drive. It doesn't matter how much you've drunk or where you're going. Alcohol impairs your hand-eye coordination, and operating a motor vehicle while under the influence can be fatal. Do yourself a favor. If you think you might be drunk, you are, and shouldn't be driving.
2: 最後かもしれないだろう。だから、全部話しておきたいんだ。

0: Ah, a letter from Dear Andre,
1: I hope this letter finds you in the best of health. As for myself, I'm doing well. And P.S., with or without you, I can't get enough. That's why you're my favorite stuff.
2: Well, that was some experience. 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Hang on.

0: I don't even, hold on, I'm trying to think of something fucking cool to say. 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
1: You just experienced The Scenic Route Part 1 by Panacea, a neo-sonic production featuring the creative musical talents of Patrick Fritz, Aaron.

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1: This is Rudy Ray Moore.
0: Yes, I'm the human tornado. I chain down thunder and handcuff lightning. I'm so damn strong, it's sometimes frightening. I grabbed a star traveling a million miles a minute and slowed it down to the state speed limit. Yes, I'm the human tornado. Spinning, grinning, and sinning. I used an earthquake to mix my milkshake. I eat an avalanche when I want ice cream. I punched a hurricane and made it a breeze. I swallowed an iceberg and didn't freeze. The human tornado. Flinging cash and talking trash. Free me, delayed, relayed, mislaid, and parlayed. Jump, thump, bumped, and mugwump. The human tornado. Rated R. Under 17, not admitted without a parent or a note from your jailer.

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One to screw in the light bulb, and two to argue about how the old one was so much better.

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0: God, I'm fucking hungry. 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Hey, wake up. Wake up, you asshole. 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Wake up.
1: What?
0: You ate my fucking schnitzel.
1: What?
0: You ate my fucking schnitzel.
1: Well, it was in there. If you put it in there, then it's fair game for anybody who wants to eat it.
0: Well, then maybe this is fair game.
1: Wow! God!
0: Okay.
1: That's my fucking... Hey!
0: No, yeah, that's right. It's karate chop.
1: What are you doing?
0: Well, if you didn't like that, how about this?
1: Die!
0: Ow! T.I.!
1: Yo!
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3: Yo, Swift, big up, yo. Yo, what up, it's Scratch. I just made this beat for y'all, you know what I mean? I don't want to play it over the phone. You ain't gonna be the filler, you mean the bass line and all that. So I'm gonna hit it, I'm gonna check it, I'm gonna play it, I'm gonna put the shit on the two-way, send it to you. Hit me back if you're feeling it, all right? Give me back anyway, though. All right? One.

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0: Nothing escapes the red-cocked Fialar. He will crow to the giants from Birdwood. At the same time, the cock who wakes the warriors every day in Valhalla, golden-combed Gulenkambi, will crow to the gods. A third cock, rust-red, will raise the dead in hell.
1: Firefighters have been getting in my briars again. I saw them once and told them to go, but they kept sticking around. So I buried every mirror in the house, and they still came back. Well, I said, I'll call my attorney. His name's John Maupin, man out in Gorham County. He'll come over and fix the firefighters, fix them good. So I called him. I said, come over here. I'm feeling it litigious. I buried every mirror in the house, and still the firefighters are coming in my briars. Well, he says, ain't too much we can do until we talk to Judge Harkness. But Judge Harkness is dead.
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0: New Models,
1: Dying for Anna,
0: Jean-Luc, Filibuster, and The House Floor. 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

0: Hey, yo, Perm, yo, you see my Etch-A-Sketch?
1: Oh, shit, dude. 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
0: You did what? 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You're a cheap ass fucking Betamax Turbo Graphic 16 ass motherfucker! 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Wish you looked as good as Seal's ugly ass motherfucker! 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Elbows on your back. You fucking childish ass Oshkosh but guys Gerber with carrots, motherfucker. You a rotten ass papaya, man. A fucking rotten ass papaya. You poop breath. Neck! Fuck!
1: Dude, I'm so fucking sorry. I will really fucking get you another one.
0: Ah, don't worry about it. It's alright. 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We're cool.

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4: 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Going to kick it off today with some Steve Winwood, title cut to the 1981 album, Ark of a Diver.

Eric Clapton closing out 461 Ocean Boulevard with Mainline Florida. And Steve Winwood started us off with the title cut to Ark of a Diver. Both of those for the Hogan Campers. And today is SOL Day for some of my former students and for some of my old school for the math SOL, which is a subject I taught. So good luck for all the SOLs. Good luck to Hogan. Get out there and do well. You know you can do it. Starting off with Living Color and the Cult of Personality.

reluctantly crouched at the starting line. Engines pumping and thumping in time. The green light flashes, the flags go up, churning and burning.

The Pixies from the album Doolittle and Here Comes Your Man, preceded by Cake and The Distance from Fashion Nugget. Jane's Addiction with three of them. Jane Says from Nothing Shocking, Been Caught Stealing from Ritual, Day Low Habitual, and Stop also from Ritual, Day Low Habitual. And then we started that set off with Living Color from Vivid and The Cult of Personality. 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And speaking of my friend Laura, I'm trying to give blood 6 times this year, every 2 months. I'm on pace. I've only done it twice, of course, but got a long way to go. But I'm working on it. And speaking of working, she's got the SOLs today with her students. So good luck. And also speaking of working,

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Do you find yourself drinking on days where you plan not to? Have you ever wondered if you have a drinking problem? If so, you're not alone. There are plenty of others just like you that can help. You can attend an Alcoholics Anonymous meeting every night at 7:30 p.m. at 203 East Roanoke Street, Blacksburg, Virginia, a safe place for recovery. And that was the Chameleons, UK, and Mad Jack, the first song from their 1986 album, Strange Times. And three Bowie songs before that, the title cut to Let's Dance, Rebel Rebel from Diamond Dogs, and Suffragette City from The Rise and Fall of Ziggy Stardust and the Spiders from Mars. And So Love and Rockets was before that. Ball of Confusion from the album Express. And The Cars Let the Good Times Roll from their first album. And I think we started that way back off for Laura with Loverboy and Working for the Weekend from their album Get Lucky. All right. My name is Russ Teresi. It is 719. Nope, call that 720. I'm sitting in here at WUVT, high atop the Student Center at Squires at Virginia Tech campus, and having a good time playing some music. And shout out to Christy working today in Virginia Beach. Some Janice, you better move over.

0: like to do a song of great social and political import. It goes like this. Oh Lord, won't you buy me a Mercedes Benz? My friends all drive Porsches. I must make amends. Worked hard all my lifetime, no help from my friends. So, oh Lord, won't you buy me a Mercedes Benz? Oh Lord, won't you buy me a color TV? Dialing for dollars is trying to find me. I wait for delivery each day until 3. So, oh Lord, won't you buy me a color TV? Oh Lord, won't you buy me a night on the town? I'm counting on you, Lord. Please don't let me down. 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Oh Lord, won't you buy me a night on the town? Everybody, oh Lord, won't you buy me a Mercedes Benz? My friends all drive Porsches. I must make amends. Worked hard all my lifetime, no help from my friends. So, oh Lord, won't you buy me a Mercedes Benz? That's it.
1: That's it. We started the set with Janis, and we finished with Janis Joplin. That's a shout-out for Christy in Virginia Beach. That's Mercedes Benz from Pearl. Few Clapton songs for the Hogan Campers. Let It Rain from the first Clapton solo album. Forever Man from Behind the Sun from 1985. I'll tell you, I was queuing that up. I haven't heard that song in years. And I was queuing it up, and it's like, man, I was just like right back here at Virginia Tech in 1985, because that's when that song was popular. Spring of 85. And then Shape You're In from Money and Cigarettes. Motherless Children from 461 Ocean Boulevard. And we started with Janis and Move Over from the album Pearl. And to you, it's just a piece of firewood. But to invasive insects, it's a ticket to their next meal. Moving firewood long distances is dangerous for the forest wildlife. Fortunately, stopping these forest-killing freeloaders is simple. Buying your firewood near where you'll burn it or gathering wood at your campsite reduces the spread of invasive species. 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And my name is Russ Teresi. 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And I'm still playing some songs. Groggy Mountain's coming in at 9. Oh, no, wait. Yeah, he's coming in at 9. Had to get my times right. And I wanted to play a song for my friend Mike, who lives in Wisconsin. And when I was at Tech here and he went to school here, he always used to call up and request this song. I feel that in these somewhat, not that anybody's asking me, but if you were, I feel that in these somewhat crazy times, you can never have too much Janis Joplin.

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And today, I am your captain.

Grand Funk Railroad, fading out there with I'm Your Captain and Closer to Home for Mike and Matt. And WUVT would like to remind you not to drink and drive. It doesn't matter how much you've drunk or where you're going. Alcohol impairs your hand-eye coordination, and operating a motor vehicle while under its influence can be fatal. Do yourself a favor. If you think you might be drunk, you are, and you shouldn't be driving. Keeping it going with George Benson from his live album Weekend in L.A. and on Broadway.

Fleetwood Mac fading off into the distance. Stevie Nicks. I think she just turned something the other day. She had her birthday, either 75 or 78, something like that. I can't believe she'd be 70. I don't think she's that much older than me. But anyway, happy late birthday to Stevie Nicks. And prior, that's from Tusk. And before that was Beautiful Child, also from Tusk. And Over My Head from the self-titled Fleetwood Mac album from 1975, the first one they did with Lindsey Buckingham and Stevie Nicks. Goldust Woman from Rumors. And we started off with Little Lies from Tango in the Night. Although I don't think I talked before that. That was also The Temptations' Get Ready and Otis Redding with Respect, all coming out of George Benson's On Broadway. So it's been a while, I think, since I've talked. Wow. Yeah. So anyway, do you need to talk? RAF Crisis Hotline offers 24/7 empathy and support. Whether you're in a crisis situation or if you want to talk about your stressful day, trained volunteers are ready to listen. Call 540-961-8400 to speak with someone who cares. That number is 540-961-8400. So all those Fleetwood Mac songs are for Christy. Thanks for listening. I appreciate all the suggestions. She suggested the Mamas and Papas and Otis Redding and the Temptations. And Beautiful Child, that was a song my friend Alexis turned me on to because I had Tusk, and she had told me about the song, but I hadn't heard it in so many years at the time that I had forgotten about it. So it was nice to hear that again back in the day. And we have a shout-out for Brenda. We're going to play Hypnotize from Fleetwood Mac and then do one more Temptation song, and then we're going to close it out. And Groggy Mountain will be in to, or he actually is in here now, to take you through from 9 to 11. So thanks for listening. My name's Russ Teresi. I'll be back. I don't know if I'll be back tomorrow because I don't know if I can get up before Pete gets in at 7. But I plan to be back Sunday and then doing Linda DeVito's Winds of Change show on Monday morning at 9 o'clock. And one last thing. 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And here we are with Hypnotized from the album Mystery to Me featuring Bob Welch on the vocals.

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And this is Groggy Mountain. What a great set from Russ Teresi, a Woovit royalty, Woovit legend. I was picking out songs to play for today, and I actually ended up picking up two CDs that he had donated back to back. So that tells you, you know, he is Woovit royalty. And he had a great set today. And we're going to continue that energy with some good Groggy Mountain music. So don't go anywhere.

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Whether you are in a crisis situation or if you want to talk about your stressful day, trained volunteers are ready to listen. Call 540-961-8400 to speak with someone who cares. As Russell was leaving, he wanted to mention that he and Doug will be playing again today from 1 to 3 and also later this evening from 7 to 9. So if y'all are listening, then you can listen to some more Russ curated music. Until then, keep listening to Groggy Mountain. Thank you all.

WUVT would like to remind you not to drink and drive. It doesn't matter how much you've drunk or where you're going, alcohol impairs your hand-eye coordination, and operating a motor vehicle while under its influence can be fatal. Do yourself a favor. If you think you might be drunk, you are, and should not be driving. I hope you all are enjoying this groggy mountain set so far. We have a special treat next. Three different waltzes named after three different states in Appalachia. So I'll let them speak for themselves. Hope you all are having a great day.

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And this is Groggy Mountain, joined in the studio by the ever famous alumni Hannibal Jams, aka Whiplash Radio. We have been channeling my inner Whiplash Radio this morning just a little bit, as always. But thank you all for listening, and we have another hour coming up right now, so do not go anywhere.

0: One day in 1881, the tombstone epitaph, a booming newspaper in a booming silver mining town, screamed out the headlines about a gunfight at the OK Corral right downtown. The headlines read, "Murder in the streets of Tombstone." Well, that wasn't such hot news, but more stark and spine-chilling than that was a sight on the boardwalk in front of the Epitaph Building. Neatly laid out in beautiful caskets were the bodies of Tom McLowry, Frank McLowry, and young Billy Clanton, 28 years old. A witness at the trial later said that he saw Doc Holliday blast away with a nickel-plated pistol, and Billy Clanton screamed, "Don't shoot me, I don't want to fight." Today there's no more silver mining in Tombstone, but up there on Boot Hill, you can see where the graves of the men are. The ones who fought over or because of that big silver strike that created Tombstone.
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That last track was a Hannibal Jams Whiplash Radio special. I hope you all enjoyed that track. I always enjoyed it. We got a lot more music coming up right now on Groggy Mountain on WUVT, the greatest radio station in the multiverse. So don't go anywhere.

have a song here that I wrote back in 1946. I'd like to sing it for you folks here this evening. And it's the number now. It's become a state song in the state of Kentucky. It's called Blue Moon of Kentucky.

Do you find yourself drinking on days where you planned not to drink? Have you ever wondered if you have a drinking problem? If so, you are not alone. There are plenty of others just like you that can help. You can attend an Alcoholics Anonymous meeting every night at 7:30 p.m. at 203 East Roanoke Street, Blacksburg, Virginia. A safe place for recovery. We're going to end this groggy mountain set on a not groggy summer Friday morning with some jazz. We've already started, and we're going to finish it off. I hope you all have enjoyed the show so far. Thank you for listening.

peanuts, salt peanuts. 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
0: 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We had a lot of WUVT royalty on in the station today. And we're going to finish it up with one last track. And we were talking about the differences between someone who's nice and someone who's kind. And we're saying that breakups are not nice, but sometimes breakups are kind. And this song is kind of about that. But thank you all for listening, and I hope you all have a great Friday day. And make sure you check out Russ and Doug's show later today and this evening. Russ is in town just for the weekend.

0: Whirligig beetles are wary and fast, with an organ to detect the ripples. The arachnid moths lay their eggs inside other insects along the borders of fields or roads in clusters of white cocoons. The ribbed pine borer is a longhorn beetle. Their antennas are half the length of their body, and they feed on dead red pine. Robber flies, with their immobile heads, inject a paralyzing fluid into their prey that they snatch from life in midair. The snow flea's mode of locomotion, strange and odd, with a spiny tail mechanism with hooks and a protracted tube from the abdomen to enable moisture absorption. The female praying mantis devours the male while they are mating. The male sometimes continues copulating even after the female has bitten off his head and part of his upper torso. Every night, wasps bite into the stem of a plant, lock their mandibles into position, stretch out at right angles to the stem, and with legs dangling, they fall asleep. If one places a minute amount of liquor on a scorpion, it will instantly go mad and sting itself to death. The bombardier beetle, when disturbed, defends itself by emitting a series of explosions, sometimes setting off four or five reports in succession. The noises sound like miniature popgun blasts and are accompanied by a cloud of reddish-colored, vile-smelling fluid. It is commonly known that ants keep slaves. Certain species, the so-called sanguinary ants in particular, will raid the nests of other ant tribes and kill the queen, and then kidnap many of the workers. The workers are brought back to the captor's hive, where they are coerced into performing menial tasks. And as we discussed last semester, the army ants will leave nothing but your bones. Perhaps you've encountered some of these insects in your communities, displaying both their predatory and defense characteristics while embedded within the walls of flesh and passing for what is most commonly recognized as human.
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Hello, everybody. You are listening to WVTFM 90.7 Blacksburg. My name is Doug, but this will be the Russ Tarisi show. He'll be in a few minutes. Hope everybody's doing well on this great Friday afternoon. Russ and I will be here from 1 to 3, and then he will be on my show from 7 to 9. All right. I'm going to play a set here and showcasing three different guitar players. Larry Carlton on the first, playing for Steely Dan, and then Peter Frampton, and then Jeff Beck. So this is Kid Charmalane off the Royal Scam. Let's get this thing started.

0: number two.
1: All right, that was, of course, Jeff Beck, Lead Boots, off that great album, Wired. That goes out to my friend Jed today listening. Lead Boots, of course, Jeff Beck on guitar and the great Jan Hammer on synthesizer. And then we had Peter Frampton off that great double album, live album, Frampton Comes Alive. Lines on My Face, some great guitar work there. And we started off with Steely Dan, a Kid Charmelain, and that goes out to my friend Steve down in Ocala, Florida, listening. And big shout out to my brother Kim listening in Grand Junction, Colorado too. Russ, you're on.
2: 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Sitting in with Doug Hill. Doug, I forgot to thank you on the air this morning for getting me in the station today. Doug gave me his card so I could get in the station this morning. And thanked everybody else but Doug. No, that's not true. I didn't thank anybody. I just told all the other times I'd be on this weekend except for this and now. Doug and I will be on again this afternoon at 7, just in case you're not getting enough of us now. Yeah, okay. So do you find yourself drinking on days where you plan not to? Have you ever wondered if you have a drinking problem? If so, you're not alone. There are plenty of Alcoholics Anonymous meetings If so, you're not alone. There are plenty of others just like you that can help. You can attend an Alcoholics Anonymous meeting every night at 7:30 p.m. at 203 East Roanoke Street, Blacksburg, Virginia, a safe place for recovery. Okay, so up next, going back to my childhood days on King Arthur Drive, I got a friend named Keith Smock listening, helped me get into some of the Black Sabbath, particularly this album, Heaven and Hell, with Ronnie James Dio replacing Ozzy Osbourne. Do you know this album?
1: Later on I did. Not when it came out in this, exactly.
2: This is, no offense to Ozzy, but probably my favorite Black Sabbath song. Because I liked Ronnie James Dio from when he was with Rainbow, who we're going to play next. Nice. So, okay, here we go. Title cut to Heaven and Hell.

0: All right. That, of course, was the 11th House with Larry Coryell off the album Introducing the 11th House with Larry Coryell. That's the debut album, and the song, The Funky Waltz. And before that, we had Boz Scaggs, Jump Street, off the 1976 Silk Degrees album. And we started off with, this was my set, the Jay Giles Band, Detroit Breakdown, off the Nightmares and Other Tales from the Vinyl Jungle, my favorite Jay Giles Band. Shout outs to Michael from Traffic and Greg McCoy that stepped out of the cave and he's on his porch. Russ?
1: All right, thank you, Doug. And I was playing, going backwards, Dio, Holy Diver, title cut to that album, Rainbow, Gates of Babylon from Long Live Rock and Roll, and Black Sabbath, the title cut to Heaven and Hell. And that was all for Ronnie James Dio. My friend Keith Smock had texted me, I guess about 2 weeks ago, that it was the 16th anniversary of his death. He died in 2010. It might have been last weekend. I honestly can't remember. And so that was for Keith. So thanks. And I'm not mentioning how he used to beat me up in the hockey net. He would stick me in there with my stick and my little helmet and score on me relentlessly. And I didn't cry because I was like 17. But, you know, it was close a couple times. Anyway, all right. So to you, it's just a piece of firewood. But to invasive insects, it's a ticket to their next meal. Moving firewood long distances is dangerous for the forest wildlife. Fortunately, stopping these forest-killing freeloaders is simple. 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To learn more, visit don'tmovefirewood.org. Wow. And just to give you a little bit of history of Doug, when we started doing these shows together 2 years ago, I couldn't read that PSA. I would mess it up at near where you'll burn it. And he would make me read it. It's like, you know, that's just how Doug is. Hey, he can't do it. Let's throw him in the fire because, you know, he'll either burn or he won't. But he might die. He might not. You know, whatevs.
0: But you did it.
1: I did it. Yeah, I did it. All right. What we're going to do next is say that you're listening to WUVT FM 90.7 in Blacksburg and 101.9 FM in Roanoke. And next couple songs are for another friend of mine that I went to tech here with, a guy named Chris Cook. And he politely asked for a couple of Ween songs. So we're starting off with, what is the name of it? Voodoo something. Voodoo Lady. I wasn't sure if it was Lady or Ladies. Here we are with Ween on WUVT FM 90.7 Blacksburg.
0: Nice.

0: Talking Heads from the album Speaking in Tongues and Burning Down the House. That was for my friend Chris Cook. When I was on a Move It, probably back in 85, he called up. He was back visiting after he graduated. He said, Russ, play Burning Down the House or I'm going to kill somebody. So I did. I mean, I didn't want to take any chances. You don't know Chris, but yeah. So anyway, or maybe you do. Before that was a couple other songs. One got aborted. That was Ween. And that was It's Going to Be a Long Night. And the song before that was Voodoo Lady from the album Cheese, Chocolate and Cheese. All right, go ahead. Thanks.
1: 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That's 101.9 Roanoke, hanging out with Russ Terisi. My name is Doug. We're on for basically another hour or so. And then tonight, Russ will join me at 7 p.m. and we'll do another show together. So shout out to Terry. Terry, I think I have this song, and I'm glad you suggested it because I was playing a little bit of this Jethro Tull Songs of the Wood yesterday while I was out mowing grass. And so I'll look for that and I'll get it on. Right now, I'm going to play a guitar player. I've been playing some different songs with guitar players. Started off with Larry Carlton, with Steely Dan, and I played some Peter Frampton, some Jeff Beck, 11th House with Larry Coryell, great guitar player. This guy here is not well known. He played on a lot of, he was a session guy, played on a lot of albums, and then he did a bunch of solo work too. So this is Eric Gale. This is You're All I Need. We'll keep it going here on WVT.

0: All right, that is Jethro Tull, Songs of the Wood, off that, Songs from the Wood, excuse me, going out to Terry as a request. Terry listening in Rockford, Illinois. Steve in Florida likes that album too, Jethro Tull's Songs from the Wood. Before that, we had Todd Rundgren off the great album Something Anything, Black Mariah. And we started off with a cool guitar playing of Eric Gale, You're All I Need, off that album, Let's Stay Together. Shout out to Mike Johnston and Steve Floyd listening right now. And every 2 seconds, someone in the United States needs blood. 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Appreciate everybody listening today. And Russ, what do you got?
1: Okay, thanks for doing that, Doug. Up next, I saw something on my phone over the weekend that the band The Feelies celebrated their 50th anniversary as a band, and they did a couple of shows in New Jersey, and I think one of the nights they played their entire second album, The Good Earth, which I don't have that here, so we're not going to play anything from that, but we are going to play a couple Feelies songs, and starting with Deep Fascination from the album Only Life from 1988, and one of the people in particular this is for is my friend John Wersch and my friend Steve Schlicht. He's one of the Steves that Doug is trying to steal from, because Doug has a collection of friends named Steve, and as soon as he found out I had one, he was like sending them messages. I was like, dude, that, you don't even know this guy. That's my friend. Anyway, so there you go, Steve. Deep Fascination from the Feelies.

0: The Feelies from the album Only Life and What Goes On, covering Lou Reed and the Velvet Underground, Smokin'. That's for Steve, who, as I've said before, pointed out to me how the Velvet Underground how the Feelies sounded like the Velvet Underground, and there was definitely some listening going on there. And before that song, you heard the Feelies doing their cover of the Beatles, Everybody's Got Something to Hide Except Me and My Monkey, originally on the White Album. That's from the Feelies album, Crazy Rhythms. That was their first album. We started off with Deep Fascination from Only Life. And that was all in celebration of their their 50th anniversary of being a band. 50 years. I mean, that is amazing. Anyway, and so that's for the Feelies. 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It is 22 minutes until 3 o'clock. I'm Russ Teresi sitting in with Doug Hill. We are going till 3, at which time the Nightfly will be in. And Doug and I will be back tonight on his show at 7 o'clock. So go ahead, Doug.
1: All right, coming up next. Thanks, Russ. Enjoyed hanging out with you today. Can't wait to continue that later on tonight. Coming up next is someone I've always wanted to see, Samantha Fish and Beth Hart, right after that. This goes out to Steve down in Ocala, Florida. So I got Samantha Fish, It's Your Voodoo Working, off Chills and Fever on WUVT.

0: All right, Led Zeppelin, The Wanton Song off the great album Physical Graffiti. Before that, we had Beth Hart, Good Times, Bad Times, a Led Zeppelin cover from that album, a tribute to Led Zeppelin. Samantha Fish, Is Your Voodoo Working? Off Chills and Fever. All right, you are listening to WVTFM 90.7 Blacksburg. That's 101.9 Roanoke. Hanging with Russ on the Russ Terisi Show. Tonight, he'll be my guest at 7 p.m., and we'll do it all over again. And looking forward to it. Are you part of a nonprofit looking to announce something on our airways? 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All right, Russ.
1: So this past Monday, I sat in and did Linda DeVito's show, Winds of Change. And a friend of mine from when I went to tech here, Teresa, came over from Roanoke and sat in with me, and we kind of shared the mic, and she did a great job. You would have never known it had been 40 years since she had been on the radio. And so I'm definitely done. I mean, she's definitely taking my job. I know that for sure. But she requested Bridge of Sighs that we're going to play in just a second. So if you, Doug, so we're going to play Bridge of Sighs next for Teresa.
0: Yes.

0: All right, Lou Reed, the Velvet Underground, rock and roll, and definitely sounding like that Dylan's Blonde on Blonde. They're going out to Terry from Rockford, Illinois. Shout out to Amir listening.
1: Amir!
0: Yeah, and Amir.
1: Shout it out to him.
0: Oh, yeah, yeah. Amir has got it going on. I mean, he...
1: he's going to be an astronaut.
0: He's going to astronaut school. No, he's... yeah, he's going to be in that, what'd you call it, Russ, the centrifuge?
1: The centrifuge, yeah.
0: Yeah, yeah. The thing that whips around and
1: he's going to fix it first and then ride it.
0: Yeah, because he's a mechanical engineer.
1: Just ask him.
0: Yeah. Yeah. He just graduated, and he had a position here, man. What was his
1: name? General manager.
0: General manager. I mean, he was big.
1: Yeah.
0: Yeah.
1: Yeah.
0: And, but we you know, congratulate him not only but graduating from Virginia Tech, big deal, but he's got this great internship at NASA for the summer. And where is that?
2: It's in Langley, Virginia. It's in
0: Langley.
2: Hampton, NASA Langley. Same. Not Langley, Virginia. Sorry, that's in Northern Virginia. It's NASA Langley. It's in Hampton, Virginia.
0: Yeah. And we could go on and on about Amir.
2: Yeah. Nice. We can. How much time do we have? We're not playing Firefall, so we have time for that.
0: We could actually dedicate the whole show. We could talk about it the next hour.
2: We could dedicate the 7 o'clock show to him. Then he'd have to listen. As long as he doesn't have any requests.
0: Yeah, right. What are you saying?
2: You want me to spell it out on the air?
0: I think you're trying to say something. But
2: sure. Doug does not take requests.
0: That's not
2: it's
0: true.
2: Not, it doesn't fit the format.
0: That does not, is not true.
2: Unless it's from Terry. From Rockford, Illinois.
0: Or what's her name?
2: Brenda?
0: Brenda doesn't really... I'm not sure why Brenda doesn't request...
2: Move on.
0: Okay. So anyway, I think we're... Are we heading out?
2: Yeah. Okay. After this song, yeah.
0: So Firefall will come later.
2: Sunday.
0: 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I believe Sweden. I have no idea when I was in high school where it came from.
2: I assumed it was Greg Lake.
0: No, yeah.
2: Oh.
0: I think they had 3 albums. This is definitely their best. I think this was their debut even. I have no idea where it came from, but the whole album is really good. So I'm going to close out and then we're taking off. We'll be back at 7 o'clock.
2: Before you even know we're gone, we'll be back.
0: Yeah, yeah. And can't wait to do it again. This is, and I guess it's a fitting song because it's called On the Run. And that's what we're going to be doing. Take care, everybody.

0: Did you know you could lose your college financial aid if you get convicted of a minor drug offense? According to the federal government, one-third of all college students have used marijuana in the past year. Imagine the devastation to our nation's economy if all of these students got the punishment that some lawmakers think they deserve. Join Students for Sensible Drug Policy and fight back against the government's drug war attacks on our generation. Visit www.schoolsnotprisons.com to find out if there's a chapter at your school or how to start one.
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Hi, I'm NASCAR driver Kyle Busch. Driving a race car can be risky, but there's one risk that I'd never take on the road. I'd never try to drive my car through floodwaters. Floods kill more people every year than lightning, tornadoes, and even hurricanes. And most flood deaths are a result of people driving into floodwaters. If you approach a flooded roadway, do like the National Weather Service says, and turn around, don't drown.

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0: Hello, everybody. Hope you enjoyed that. Oh my gosh, sorry, I thought that was me. That was Pipe Bomb on Land's Own by Dropkick Murphys, Troublemaker by The Drowners, 17 by Sharon Van Etten from Cohorts and Cahoots. Super awesome, thank you so much. Sorry I was a little bit late, guys. Slop 40 here, this is my second summer show ever. Really excited. I'm joined by a special guest, a WUBIT alum. Who is he? Don't know, doesn't really matter. Just kidding, guys. It's the old general manager, Amir Lahoud, slash also known as DJ Brains. Say hello.
1: Hello.
0: He's kind of hungry right now. He needs some brains.
1: Gross.
0: Right now, we have the song Operator by Jim Croce? Is that how you say it?
1: Croce.
0: I think. Stuck in our heads. And you know what? Maybe you do too. Cause it's a pretty popular song, pretty catchy. So we're going to play that one just so that, cause I'm a big believer that if you have a song stuck in your head, if you listen to it all the way through, then you'll be fine and it won't be stuck in your head anymore. So that's what we're going to do. Love you all. Please call and say hi.
1: I love you too.
0: Woo! Please call and say hi.
1: That'd be cool.
0: Really excited. Blacksburg summer. Here we go.

All right. I hope you guys enjoyed that last one. That was The Wind Cries Mary by the Jimi Hendrix Experience. Running Up That Hill by Kate Bush. One of These Nights by the Eagles. And Fortunate Son by CCR. This one's a special sort of a request. She just mentioned it, and then I was curious, and I dug around and found it. So The Boys of Summer by Don Henley. Thank you so much to my most recent caller. Hope you enjoy. Bye-bye.

0: All right, that is The Echo and the Bunny Man, The Killing Moon off the album Ocean Rain. It is 7 o'clock. You are listening to WVTFM 90.7 Blacksburg. My name is Doug, and I will be on with my friend Russ until 9. And so I see a lot of vinyl up here, and I have to give a shout out to Michaela 2 Slap 40, because she was a big part of this playlist, and so it's the road to 1,000 spins, mm-hmm. is what is what this is all about, and you know that's all I'm going to say about that. But you guys, how you doing?
1: We're all right.
2: Pretty good, Doug. How are you?
0: I'm doing good. And I really enjoyed the songs coming in. They were just incredible. When I came in, Wild Horses was on. And, of course, you had the Don Henley and then the Dire Straits, which I'm going to actually lead off on. So, you know, we talked to Amir, as you know, earlier in the, when Russ and I were on. Mm-hmm. From 1 to 3, and Amir called, and we talked to him, and we were talking about Amir, and we thought Amir was somewhere else, but
1: surprise!
0: Yeah, so Amir's here.
3: Amir is in the house.
0: Yeah,
1: here,
0: yeah.
1: Surprise!
0: And you doing okay?
1: Yeah, hanging out.
0: Yeah,
1: spinning vinyl.
0: Yeah, and so you've got a nice gig coming up.
1: Yeah.
0: You know, that you're going to be actually driving to
1: tomorrow.
0: And where exactly and what exactly?
1: I will be interning at NASA in Hampton, Virginia, doing in-space assembly at Langley Research Center.
0: Whoa.
3: And working as an astronaut.
1: And working as an astronaut in training.
0: Well,
3: also the centrifuge.
0: As Russ and I said earlier, he'll be going to astronaut school.
1: Yeah, and eventually I will, in fact, go to the moon. And then I'll probably come back, hang out with you, Earthlings.
0: That's good.
3: Yeah,
0: well,
3: the
0: 23-year-old. Yeah, no, I don't doubt it for a minute. You know? I don't. And Michaela, you are a graduate student?
2: Yes.
0: Not finished. You're
2: yes.
0: still going.
2: I'm
0: going
2: to graduate in December.
0: All right.
2: After I defend my thesis.
1: Finally. Oh. Gosh.
0: Yeah, yeah. And what is the subject matter? What are we please explain.
2: My thesis is on shame and stigma within populations affected by food insecurity.
0: Mm. Ooh.
2: Mm. And like nutrition assistance programs like SNAP, mm-hmm. and like SNAP Ed, which we mm-hmm. no longer have, mm. you know, stuff like that.
0: Oh, cool.
2: Yeah.
0: And so that's what you'll be working on presently, and then having it finished by December, and then graduate.
2: Yes, exactly.
0: Wow. Very good.
2: Thank you.
0: Exciting.
2: Thank you.
0: But
2: I think so too.
0: But we get you guys, you, Michaela, all summer with, you know, great music. And saying that, I'm going to start with Dire Straits. This is off the Brother in Arms.
3: This is the first song I ever heard on CD.
0: Oh, no kidding.
2: Wow. Radical,
0: it's got a kind of a slow burn.
3: River,
0: it's. Yeah, yeah, yeah.
3: Here's, listen how good this sounds.
0: Yeah, this is good. I appreciate it, guys. I hope to talk to you soon, Amir, but good luck to you again.
1: Thank you.
0: I know you'll do well.

0: Bob Dylan off Love and Theft. It is By and By. And then we had the great J.J. Cale, River Runs Deep, off the album Naturally. And we started off with Dire Straits, Right Across the River, Brother in Arms. You are listening to WVTFM 90.7 Blacksburg. My name is Doug, hanging out with Russ here. Be on till 9. Do you have a beard and not know what to do with it? The VPI Cave Club can take it underground. Literally, the VPI Cave Club is the national easy for you to say. Society's first student grotto. They meet Friday at 7 p.m. in Smith 146. Learn more on Instagram at vpi.caveclub. Let your curiosity and your beard grow wild. There's probably a reason I don't say this one very often. Okay, Russ. Thank you again for coming. Russ was we hung out together earlier today. Russ was on the air starting man earlier. What time did you get on today, Russ?
1: 6:15, I think.
0: Yeah, and till
1: yeah 6:15
0: till 9 or so, or was it, or something like that?
1: I don't know. Let's see. Yeah, 9 o'clock because Groggy Mountain came in.
0: Yep. Yeah, and then came on at 1:30.
1: Seemed longer than that, but you're right. Yeah. That's what it was.
0: It came on at 1:30 to 3, and or a little bit after, and now he's back. So, welcome back, Russ.
1: Thank you.
0: And Russ will be on Sunday morning.
1: Maybe tomorrow if I can get up. Pete comes in at 7, so I'd have to get up.
0: Oh, so there's a possibility tomorrow. Okay, gotcha.
1: Yeah, I'm not counting on it, though. Yeah, but
0: Sunday,
1: Sunday, I can get in at 7.
0: And then, of course, Monday for the Winds of Change, Linda DeVito show.
1: In the new studio.
0: In the new studio, which we went and saw today. So we got in. Russ, welcome back. And what do you have for us here?
1: First song is Eric Clapton, Blow Wind Blow, from Another Ticket, I think.
0: Yeah.
1: Yeah. So Blow Wind Blow from Another Ticket.
0: Yep. That's it. And you want to talk about the next one, or you want to
1: do you want? It sounds like you want to. So I Envy the Wind by Lucinda Williams from Essence, and I don't remember the third one.
0: The third one is
1: The Wind by
0: Keep Me in Your Heart.
1: Keep Me in Your Heart for a while from The Wind.
0: So let's talk about Lucinda Williams for a minute. You got to see her.
1: Yeah.
0: And maybe the same tour I got to see with Kenny Vaughan was the guitar player, that long slinky guy that's in.
1: I don't know. I know when I saw her one time, she had Bo Ramsey.
0: Okay,
1: but I don't know.
0: Yeah, she's.
1: It was on the car wheels on the gravel road, but she toured a lot behind that.
0: Yeah, yeah.
1: Like a couple of years.
0: Man, she's great.
1: Yeah.
0: Still out there doing it.
1: Yeah, she came to Norfolk last Saturday night,
0: but I
1: didn't go.
0: Oh, okay.
1: Two Saturday nights ago, the 16th. I just didn't feel like going out. Yeah. I wanted to see her, but
0: I
1: didn't feel like doing it.
0: Yeah, it's hard to do everything. All right, let's go with Eric Clapton. I love this song. I'm glad you picked it.

0: All right, that was Gillian Welch, Look at Miss Ohio off Soul Journey. Before that, Lindy Ortega, Till the Going Gets Done off that album. Horse Bath, Hard to Love off Another Farewell. Case Oates is Where I Started, Bitter Root Lake. And then it was Russ.
1: So I played, going backwards, Warren Zevon. His last song from his last album, the last album was called The Wind, and the song was called Keep Me in Your Heart for a While. And that, or I think it's just called Keep Me in Your Heart. And that's a guy named Tom Allen was really into Zevon and gave me that disc when it came out. He gave me and a bunch of guys I worked with it so we could all have it. And Zevon died 2 weeks after that album came out. We were just looking it up. Came out in August, and then he died in September at the age of 56. And that was in 2003. And then before that was Lucinda Williams from Essence, and that the song I Envy the Wind. My wife Donna really likes that song, and that was the follow-up album to Car Wheels on a Gravel Road. It came out a couple years later, and it was a lot slower. That was, and that's a great song though. Just because it's slow, it's not, doesn't mean it's not good, right? And
0: oh yeah.
1: And then we started with oops.
0: We started off
1: with, Blow and Blow, Eric Clapton from Another Ticket.
0: Yeah.
1: Written by Muddy Waters from 1981.
0: Yes, that's right.
1: Or maybe 80, one or the other.
0: All right. Do you love WVT? Are you looking for more of our amazing content? Great news. 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All right. Shout out to my wife, Lisa, listening tonight. And this one going out to Greg. And I want to say this was a song that, you know, this album, On the Beach, was kind of an interesting album, to say the least, Neil Young. But this one, I think it it's probably the most known song anyway. This goes out to Greg. And shout out to Steve Floyd tonight, listening.

lying low. Sekai no, up Chavez Road.

0: All right, that was The Friends of Dean Martinez. All the Pretty Horses Off the Shadow of Your Smile, going out to my brother-in-law out in California. Before that, Matt is his name, sorry. Ry Cooter, Poor Man's Shangri-La off the Chavez Ravine album. And I started off the set with Neil Young, Walk On, going out to Greg.
1: 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And my name is Russ Teresi, sitting in with Doug Hill. It is, what, 2 minutes to eight? And we're going to have three songs coming up, kind of having that Manchester, England theme, starting off with Johnny Marr from the album The Messenger and Newtown Velocity. And then we're going to have Love Spreads by the Stone Roses from their second album, Second Coming. It's the last song on the album. And then we're going to do a Smith song that Johnny Marr does in concert. I think Morrissey does it in concert, too. Stop me if you think you've heard this one before. All right. Johnny Marr.